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There's a whole lot more coming. The biggest unanswered question is where is the money?

I want to represent an idea. I want to represent possibilities.

0: down. 5.5 down. 100 feet, 3.5 down. 9 forward. 875 feet. Guys looking good. Down a half. 6 forward. 60 seconds. Lights on. Forward. Forward. 40 feet down. 2.5. Picking up some dust. Big shadow. 4 forward. Drifting to the right low.
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0: Houston, Tranquility Base here. The Eagle has landed.

brand new day in Tokyoto. Headlining the news is the recent statement from Goji Rokaku on the graffiti gangs plaguing the city. Quote, my Rokaku forces are on patrol in all major metropolitan areas to make sure these terrorists are behind bars where they belong.

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I just want your attention, tension, tension for your money. Want your tension, tension, tension till you love me. I

In the house of the future, everything is connected to the internet. Internet. Internet. In the house of the future, everything is genetically modified so that you'll be kept alive long.

It's a brand new day in Tokyoto. Headlining the news is the recent statement from Goji Rokkaku on the graffiti gangs plaguing the city. Quote, "My Rokkaku forces are on patrol in all major metropolitan areas to make sure these terrorists are behind bars where they belong."

sashay. If you're looking my way, it's the way I'm leaning. Ain't got no meaning, just the way I'm swinging on the sting-dong dicky-dang-day. Here's Lee Crawford, dog, diggity-dog, swings on doggone, hippie-hippie-hippie-hooray. How to ram, shake your hand, slam, bang, grand slam, makes and hand, big bang, man, oh man, whoopee tie. On the ding dang, ding dong, dicky dang, dicky dang, ding. It's the way I'm leaning, ain't got no meaning, it's the way I'm swinging.

Love's the ointment I use on my skin's bilious pustules, all the blows from that old ugly snake. And this flesh like a topsoil of welts, warts, and gumballs falls away, and I look like Brad Pitt.

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0: 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And there were these monks and they were chanting. And I didn't feel anything, you know? And I don't know, I even tried Ikebana. And John is using these hair products. I don't know who I married.
1: Wait a second. Hold on,
0: I'll be right back. Okay, sure.
1: Sorry, what were you saying?
0: Nothing, it's okay. I'll call you later, okay?
1: Okay, have the best time, you know?

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This is the finest. The finest, absolutely. The finest.